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Police just want to make sure you're aware. They're in the parking lot 4085 Center Road with the patient. It looks like it's just the parking lot north of the complex entrance.

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0: I apologize, I didn't set your pagers off. Your Tier 1 is 3011 North Center at the Briarwood Manor. Looks like we have a 64-year-old male altered because of sodium issues.
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1: This 11382 West Wilson Road, 11382 West Wilson Road. Right off the Duffield, we have a 67-year-old male, chest pain. I sent it.
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0: Two one nine one East Dodge, right off of Lewis. I sent it.
1: I know.

0: EMS Main to Patriot Alpha 195 for a tier 2. Patriot Alpha 190 for a tier 2.
1: Alpha 190, Hurley.
0: I got this.
2: 195, do you have traffic for us?
0: Affirm, it's a tier 2. 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
1: Southpoint.

0: 8414 8414 Walter Street across Saginaw and Francis for a 73-year-old female bleeding from the nose for the last 30 minutes on blood thinners. Cardiac history. He lives at E76 from downtown.
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0: Dial 9100 West Rankin Street across the Dayton and Chevrolet for a 2-year-old female fell off the bed, laceration in the chin. You're going to have E45 Helen Jennings.
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0: 10 Sierra Alpha 739, State of the Coast, the colonies.
1: 911, 911 Moore Street. Gonna have a cross of state in Flint for a 54-year-old female, lost consciousness, is awake now, but still all over.
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0: Thompson and Tori for the call for northbound 23 in Baldwin.
1: I copy. It's on Baldwin just west of 23. The vehicle PI looks like it might have two injured with back pain on both.
0: Copy that. You can show us some route.
1: Copy that.

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1: It's 2932 Eaton, please. 292 Eaton, right off of Western. 35-year-old male. An overdose.
0: Copy, in route.
1: I copy. Possibly on Seroquel.

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1: 195 Bristol and Van Flight.
0: I copy. At the intersection of Greenlee and Donovan in Burton, it's a possible address of 1364 Donovan. We have a 63-year-old male, foul breathing.
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0: 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I'm going to update it.
1: 164 Donovan.
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0: It's 8523 and a half, Corona Road, 8523 and a half, right off of Seymour. 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

0: 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You can show us that you're looking top for the 2-1.
1: I copy 801 Boulder Drive, 8101 Boulder, right off of Irish, 73 oil, chest pain, trouble breathing, and numbness.
0: Yeah, so gross.
1: I copy.

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1: Is that Mr. Alpha 748 or 738?
0: 748.
1: Apologies, I sent it. You said 738.
0: Okay, thank you.

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1: Robert T. and Fitz.
0: Copy 1860 Tebow, 180 Tebow, right off of Lapeer. 41-year-old female, chest pain, and trouble breathing.
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1: Where in Jennings?
0: Hill in Jennings.
1: I'm copy 9243 Jill Marie Lane, 9243 Jill Marie. Right after Seymour, we have a 36-year-old male who was electrocuted. Looks like he's having trouble breathing now. E45.
0: Yeah.
1: I'm copy E45 and route with you from downtown.
0: Copy, what about it?

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1: This is Bristol Apartments, 1409 Bristol Court Drive, 1409 Bristol Court Drive. Right off the Saginaw, looks like it's apartment number 9. We have a 77-year-old female, chest pain.
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1: Confirm, it's 1409 Bristol Core Drive. It looks like it's apartment number 9, and the building should be 1409.
0: Hey, firm, thank you.

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0: 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Let's say right off of Montrose and Orgold. We have a 66-year-old male. Crashed his bicycle and is now advising there might be a broken hip.
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0: 3 at the major crossroads for that again. Our GPS is being wrong.
1: No problem. Major crossroad is going to be Clio and West Pearson.

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1: Oh, that we just found them. Thank you.

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1: I got it. 2227 Holly Tree. I have 2227 Holly Tree Drive right off of Davis. 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
0: 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I sent it.
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1: I copy the Charter Senior Living 444 West Court. Again, 4444 West Court. It's going to be building 1, room number 1214. Again, room 1214. I sent it.
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1: Two zero zero two, 20 on 2 South Dort Highway, room 115, 115 at the Travel Inn off of Lippincott, 02. City Bravo 166 for Tier 1.

0: 1014 Hughes Avenue, cross of Corona and Ballinger. 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
0: 608.5 North Bridge, 608.5 North Bridge, right off of Broad. We have a 69-year-old male, trouble breathing. It's going to be a house and no apartments. Apartment's going to be on the top floor. They don't have separate apartment numbers.
1: Copy that, show us in route.
0: I copy. Got some SS info in there. We're going to go ahead and get fire department started that way.
1: Copy that, we'll advise you.

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1: First one,
0: I copy. It's at 625 East Spur Avenue, 625 East Stewart, right off of Saginaw. 56-year-old female, chest pain.

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0: 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Bryan Hill Road, you have an 18-year-old male who passed out in the bath. Now is having trouble breathing. 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
1: That's awful. 740 to cancel fire.
0: That's your office 740. I copy. It looks like they're pulling up right now.

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1: 312, Holly and Saginaw.
0: That's going to be at the East Hill Landing. Patriot Bravo 131's on scene. We need someone that this has, looks like police and fire don't respond.

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0: 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We have a 73-year-old female with chest pain.

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1: That's our Alpha 738 for Davidson.
0: That's where that seat opens up.
1: That's our Alpha 738. It's at Davidson Landing, 300 South Main, 300 South Main, room number 246. He was a 60-year-old male, double breathing.

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1: 195, early.
0: I copy 432 Letta Avenue, 432 Letta Avenue, right off of Circle Drive. I sent it.
1: Clear.

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1: Apartment number is 246, again 246.
0: Thank you.

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0: Mr. Alpha 735, we are only in 23 for the 01 or whatever call.
1: One five four zero two Lakeview Park Drive, right, Linden. 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
0: Yeah, I think I will.
1: Captain.

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0: Hi, 042 North Naomi Kong. Indian Hills, right off of Genesee. We had a 61-year-old female having trouble breathing.
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0: Senator. I copy it to Lockwood, 2173 South Center Road, 2173 South Center Road, apartment 119. Looks like it's right off of Farley and Bilski. I sent it for medical alarm.
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1: 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It's on it.
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1: Negative, PD is not in route. Do you need them to be?
0: Hopefully not. We should be good, thank you.
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1: Mount Morris and 75.
0: Five five 2 6 Bermuda Lane, 556 Bermuda, right off of Coldwater. We have a 49-year-old female, chest, shoulder, and arm pain.
1: Mm-hmm.

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1: I copy. You guys going to be secure until they get
0: there? Infirmary secure. 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
0: Copy, you can tell us around.
1: Got it. Hello.

0: 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He said that he will call, that he was able to open the door and the door still won't.
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0: Looks like your patient's calling in, saying you guys can enter into the residence. 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
1: Copy. Can you keep this working? Go ahead and try and make a second attempt.
0: I copy. This is going to be en route to you.

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1: Rollingwood Apartments, 2408 East Pearson, 2408 East Pearson, right off of Western. It's a Tier 1 non-emergent for a 33-year-old male and a seizure.

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0: 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Rosanna and Joseph, again, Rosanna and Joseph, there's a resident smoke and flame scene, stage in the area.

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0: It's going to be at North Seymour and Potter. Correction, is on Seymour, south of Potter. On Seymour, south of Potter. I sense it.
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0: My copy is to Arby's, 3080 Miller Road, 3080 Miller Road, right off of Ballinger. 22-year-old male having an asthma attack, trouble breathing. He's going to be outside the building. Black male, red jacket, black pants.
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1: Just be advised. That patient you're going to go check on, they're still inside the vehicle, and the vehicle is still moving fully northbound on Potter.
0: Copy. And you have PD en route?
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0: 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Thank you.

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1: Alpha 190, good.
0: No apologies, we are secure here, thank you.
1: I copy. Are you making patient contact?
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1: 195 for Stone Bend flight.
0: That's going to be 2127 East Scottwood Avenue, 2127 East Scottwood, right off of Barnes. 45-year-old male, chest pain and trouble breathing.

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0: Copy, your tier 1 is at Rolling 12408, East Pearson, 2408, East Pearson, right off of Western for a 33-year-old male in a seizure. E-19's en route from Pearson and Linden.
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1: To
0: the Camelot Mobile Home Park, 8354 Chadsworth, 8354 Chadsworth, right off of Genesee. I sent it.
1: They're out.

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1: I copy. It's at the Aaron Apartments, 3807 Lippincott. 3807 Lippincott. Right off the center. It's going to be apartment 26. I sent it.

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1: .312 at Hill and 475.
0: I copy. It's at the Thorn Ridge Apartments, 2520 Thorn Ridge. Looks like building 25, right off of Fenton Road. A 21-year-old male going through a diabetic episode or diabetic issue. Copy.

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0: Tier 1, 3124 North Stevenson Street, 3124 North Stevenson, right off Ballinger. A 63-year-old female, trouble breathing, has emphysema or COPD.

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1: Oh, Morrison 75.
0: I copy 6209 Flower Day Drive, 6209 Flower Day. Right off of Detroit, you have a 61-year-old male, chest pain.
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0: Sir.
1: Hanging on where?

0: I'll say 894-5496 Detroit Street, 5496 Detroit, right off of Coldwater. I sent it. Are you in our county?
1: Can you repeat the last part?
0: Are you saying that you're coming from Saginaw County? Are you in our county?
2: Negative. We're coming from Saginaw and Wilson.
0: I copy.

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1: Oh, 739, Hill and Hill.
0: Thirty-seven-year-old male, dangerous hemorrhage. Patriot Bravo 325 for a Tier 1, City of Flint.
2: 325, really?
0: It's at the Grass Truck Center, 1401 South Saginaw, 1401 South Saginaw, right off of 10th. We have a unknown person on the ground.
2: Yeah.

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MMR Alpha 897 for a stabbing Flint Township. Stage in the area 1301 Ridgecliff, Hunter's Ridge Apartment. Initially, it looks like it came in as a trouble call for someone chased with knife. Now calling back, advising that her ex came over and she stabbed him. It also should be disregarded. Call her hung up.

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0: 897. Negative, still staged in the area. 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They're still trying to find the victim.
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0: Awesome. Thank you.

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0: I copy you, 11610 Church Street in Mount Morris City, right off of Mount Morris Road. 84-year-old male, trouble breathing.
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0: 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But
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0: It's going to be 5096 Twilight Drive, 5096 Twilight, right off of White Lake. I sent it.
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0: 326 was at Hurley.
1: Affirm.
0: I got beat. 1051 Terry Avenue, 1051 Terry, right off of Saginaw. We have a 67-year-old female going through a sickle cell crisis.
1: 6, clear.
0: Patriot off 326. It looks like this got downgraded to a tier 2 after they finished QA.

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1: One 554 Maple and 1554 Maple Avenue, right off of Lewis. I sent it.
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0: 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Tier 1, influence on ship.
1: Amen 6. Mm-hmm. 29 Morris.
0: Mike Alpha, it's 3510 Claremont, 3510 Claremont, right off of Grand. 76-year-old female, trouble breathing.
1: Copy. 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
1: Agent 6, just confirming, is that across the Graham or across the Ballinger?
0: Right off of Graham.

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0: I copy, it's a DOA. 509 Cottage Grove Avenue, 509 Cottage Grove Avenue, right at the university. Looks like they have a negative female. Cold and stiff.
1: What's it say, copy and route?
0: I guess some premise info that there might be an aggressive dog. I'll call and verify.

0: frequency fee.
1: I did make contact with the caller. The dog is on scene. That is aggressive. They're saying that there's no doors in the house, so they can't separate the dog, but they're going to try to put the dog on a leash. Control it.

0: 626.
1: I did make contact with the caller. 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They're saying that there's no doors in the house, so they can't separate the dog, but they're going to try to put the dog on a leash. Control it.

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1: 887, I'm going to copy your last.
0: Fire department is en route Sheridan Avenue. 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
1: 8-4.
0: 704.

0: 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I was just wondering how you want us to go about that.
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0: Okay. 1354-1354 South Seymour Road, cross of Frana, 8-year-old female having a seizure.
1: Zero.
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0: 12. We are at 7 on Holly.
1: Five three six Wakefield Road, Cross of Hill. Three-year-old male, bell on the floor. No report injuries at this time.
0: How do I run up?
1: 723.

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0: 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At the oil change, there's a red Dodge Nitro, black female slumped over. Caller trying to speak with her now. 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
0: 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So that's it. Intro square.
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0: 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A unknown age patient, male, having dizziness, history of heart.
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0: 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A male caller had a hard time talking, requesting EMS. Hung up, we voicemail and call back.
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09209 East Van Wagner Avenue, across of Pasadena and MLK. 30-year-old male, asthma attack, trouble breathing. 8:15.

0: Rachel.
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1: Heavy staged, 823. Was that 315?
3: 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Contact, he said it was just accidental. We're going to be clear.
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0: 9051 9051 Silver Lake Road, Argentine Care, Cross of Seymour, 45-year-old male, shaking, bloodshot eyes, tier 2.
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0: 842.

0: 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Patient is being aggressive. We'll have PD en route, stage for PD.
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0: 253-253 Roosevelt Drive at Broadview Estates Mobile Home Park. Just off of State, a 25-year-old male needs a psych check, has been in and out of regression, is sleeping at this time, but we'll still have you staged for PD.
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1: 197, go ahead.
0: Yeah, we're having some mechanical issues with our truck. Can you send another rig for anyone? We're probably going to have to hand over to them if they're ALS.
1: Copy. The closest next available unit is 7 miles out.
0: Copy that. We'll manage the patient so they arrive.
1: 921.
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0: 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Can I get a Jesus lamp or something that's not showing in our call notes?
1: 37-year-old female had a seizure.
0: Copy, thank you.
1: 304, go ahead.
0: Can you also have that unit meet me at 2?
1: Alpha 197, can you meet the other ALS unit on 2?
2: Alpha 197.
0: MMR Alpha 804, what's the current condition of the seizure, or what do you have?

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0: 924.

0: 9059 Oakmont, 9279 Oakmont, off of Saginaw and Baldwin. 69-year-old female. She cut her leg while shaving. I guess it's on her lower leg. She is on blood thinners. 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

0: Reaching out for 312. 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
1: 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Bye.

0: Patriot Alpha 304, Tier 2 for minor PI in Burton.
1: Cook. 304, Dort and Cook.
0: Northbound 475 in Bristol. Northbound 475 in Bristol. Correction, they're actually on Bristol at northbound 475 Huntington Bank parking lot. Safe police on scene there, tier 2.
1: Vehicle clear, clear.
0: LMR Alpha 808, tier 2, Montrose.
2: 808, Vienna, London.
0: Three five West State. Just east of Belfield, but tier 2.

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22-11, 2211 South Door Highway, Lot A is an Adam 12 at Carriage Manor Mobile Home Park off of Lippincott, 35-year-old female, tier 2

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0: 6444 North Saginaw Street at the Dollar General off of Stanley Road. An approximately 35-year-old black female sitting on the sidewalk next to the building, gray hoodie, blue jeans. When caller checked on the female, asked if she wanted EMS, she said yes. Non-combative. Tier 2.
1: Copy, Ralph.

0: 292 Smith Street, apartment 228 at Rockery Apartments off of New Street. A 71-year-old female was trying to get into her wheelchair, cannot get up. Weight is approximately 265 pounds. PD en route, but last time she had a medical issue going on.
1: Copy en route.
0: 10-3.

0: 4307 4307 South Dye Road, off of Maple. Patient fell, unknown weight, used the medical pendant activation. Female complained that she fell in the doorway and needs help up. No injuries reported this time, tier two.
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Coming up.

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0: 300 South Main Street, room 241 at Davison Landings, Cross of Clark, a 64-year-old female, vomiting, altered LOC.
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0: 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Possible patient name Judith.
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1: Liscom Road, 9093 south of Green. A 62-year-old male, he fell from standing. He's now having difficulty breathing and possibly injured his head. He has E63 Fenton Hill.

0: 3011 North Center, 3011 North Center across Leeds at Briarwood Manor. In the therapy gym, they have a 72-year-old female full arrest. You'll be along with E96-7 Maple and the fire department. 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

0: 2002 South Door, 2002 South Door, across the Lipton Cat, travel in room 179, 37-year-old female, troubled breathing, chest pain, and a headache. She has difficulty speaking between breaths.
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0: MMR, also 808 for a tier 1, 30 point.
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22 West Carpenter, 2201 West Carpenter, Cross Aglio at Slide L Apartments. I'm at 302 Building B as in boy. 64-year-old female with stroke symptoms. She has sudden onset weakness on one side. And the stroke diagnostic tool is showing a clear evidence of stroke.

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MMR Alpha 896.

0: My partner just spoke to the employees at Briarwood. They said not a full arrest. Patient is conscious and alert. 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
0: LF-1140 South Linden, 1140 South Linden, cross the Calkins. It looks like the office, OBGYN of Greater Flint. They have a 21-year-old female. She's an employee there. She passed out, has abnormal breathing.
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0: 50109-5109 South Linden Road at Rich's Greenhouse and Farmer's Market, cross of Maple Road, 18-year-old female, vomiting and itching tier 2.
1: Traffic shows now.
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0: 3200-320. Room 605 at Park Assisted Living, Cross of Potter. Patient is in the memory care, an 88-year-old female, altered LOC.
1: 0.
0: 146.

0: 6009 Vanderbilt Drive. And G is in George at Vanderbilt Townhomes off of Coldwater. 63-year-old male, hasn't had dialysis in 2 weeks. Tier 2.
1: Alpha 323.
0: 323, go ahead.
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0: Twenty-five fourteen, 2514 Proctor Avenue, Cross of Dayton. 31-year-old female, abdominal pain.
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0: 6513-6513 Karen Drive, Cross of Clotho Road, 55-year-old female, Bell. No injuries reported at this time.
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0: 2202 South Door Highway is a travel in cross of McClintock. Patient waiting outside the office door, 50-year-old female, in disease, tier 2.
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0: northbound Vienna Township rest area. At the rest area on northbound Vienna Township, a 78-year-old male fell, altered LOC, coming from downtown.
1: Kevin,
0: 1217.
1: Eight zero nine,
0: go ahead.
1: I'm unsure of where you said that other crew is coming from, but we're Vienna on 75 if we're any closer.
0: It appears 807 is 2 miles closer than you.
1: 807 is not 2 miles closer. We are at Pearson and Elms.
0: Okay, ABL showing 2 miles difference, but I'll pop 809 on the call as well.
1: 809, we copy direct en route.

0: 809, was that southbound or northbound?
1: Yeah, 9, that is northbound, the northbound via stop.
0: Copy, thanks.
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1: West Pasadena Avenue at the Regional Detention Center, cross of Linden, 17-year-old female in a seizure.
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0: Klein-Pell Street, cross at Hempville. 30-year-old female complaining of a headache, tier 2.
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0: Patriot Bravo 300 for a full arrest in Burton.
1: Senator Davidson.
0: Davison Road at Davis, DaVita Dialysis Office Center, 49-year-old female, not breathing, full arrest.
1: Copy it out.
0: The employees are getting the credit card and getting ready to begin CPR now.
1: Copy, really. Two blocks away.
0: Copy. You also have E-76 en route for you.
1: Thank you, ma'am. Well advised.

0: Bravo 763, just in case you're not aware, I am currently on a transport on 69 West past mile marker 122. Just witnessed a car trying to pass a semi-truck, and they hit one of the safety cones on the side of the road and flipped their vehicle on the side of the road.
1: Are they east or west of mile marker 122?
0: That is eastbound.
1: Okay, so they're on the eastbound side of I-69 by mile marker 22, correct?
0: Affirm.
1: Do you have a color and make and model?
0: It looked like a black Chevy Cruze. I wasn't too certain on the mod, but it's definitely a black car, four door.
1: Copy. And in the median or off the shoulder?
0: Off the shoulder, right hand side. They started flipping right in front of the semi truck, and then they went completely off the road into the ditch.
1: Copy.
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0: 5277 Vineyard Lane, Cross of Pasadena. Unknown age, female fell in the garage. No injuries reported at this time.
1: Copy that. You can show us in the house.
0: 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It appears there's a hidden key under the border collie statue.

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0: 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We are at Hill and Linden for that 2-1.
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0: 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Copy. 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
0: 1358.

0: 3139 3139 East Baldwin Road at Wellbridge of Grand Blanc, room 212, 212, cross of Dort. A female, very hard to understand, said she was shaky after the staff took her blood pressure. Unable to get the caller back on the line.
1: Copy, show the note.

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0: 414-414 East Baltimore Boulevard, cross of Saginaw Street, 24-year-old male, having an allergic reaction.
1: Yeah, she's around.
0: 1420.

0: 74, check that, 7504, 7504, Braymont Street, across Mount Morris, 58-year-old male, rat bite to hand, probably serious hemorrhage. Cheers.
1: Did you say rat bite?
0: That's what the caller's reporting, saying it's a bad bite and is bleeding everywhere. And check that. Let me get more information. It could be a dog bite.
1: That's not, though.
0: 1421.
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2: 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We did not get that to our computer.
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0: 60-3760-37 West Stanley Road, across Webster. So it appeared to just by the caller says that she has four dogs on scene. They're small dogs, and she can't procure them. Said they're not vicious.
1: Copy, one out.

0: southbound US 23 and Lyrian Road, just south of Lyrian Road on southbound US 23. There are two patients, a 36-year-old female requesting ambulance to check. She hit her head. The second patient, a 38-year-old female complaining of chest pain.
1: I'm not. We are en route from Thompson, sorry.
0: 1434.

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0: We're going to be clear of this. The patient is intoxicated. Hospital told him to get out of the house, so we're going to be clearing this.
1: Copy, we need to add a call for PD.
0: All right, maybe, but he's not going to operate with them either, so he's just in this house, his girlfriend's here, they might go to the clinic, I don't know.
1: Copy, but he can refuse long range.

0: 90202 East Court Street, apartment 1101-101 at Reichert Manor off of Avon. 60-year-old male, possibly dangerous hemorrhage. Put a tube into the chest, help him breathe, and blood is coming out of the tube.
1: Copy in or out?
0: 1436.

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0: Your base put you on the vehicle piece.

0: and Laring Road. It's Laring Road on southbound US 23, just south of Laring. There are two patients. We already have Alpha 731 en route. Both patients have airborne symptoms.
1: Copy that. We are Lindley and Grimble. We'll be en route.
0: 14-9.
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0: I see your base dropped you on a tier 2 call in Linden.
1: Hey, sir. We found you. We were coming from. Me too.

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I just need to 202-20 Southbridge Street, room 209 at Symphony of Linden, Cross of Broad. 64-year-old male, possibly infected wound on his thigh.

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2: 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If there's any other units that will be coming to this accident on US 23, make sure they stay to the right side. Right side shoulder. Copy.

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0: Can we get a note put in the for this address? They're not friendly. Both me and my partner were both bit. The dogs were fine, but they are definitely not friendly.
1: Copy. Well, the premise note added for the address.
0: Appreciate that.

0: 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Senior old male, suicidal ideation, patient is cooperative.
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0: 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Unknown symptoms at this time.
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1: Copy, ring out.
0: 1504. 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
0: 1506.

0: 4016-4016 Visinia Way, room 16 at Visinia Gardens off of Jennings Road, 58-year-old male, blood draining from the catheter, non-dangerous hemorrhage at this time, tier 2.
1: Yeah,

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1: Bravo Eve, I've won. Go ahead.

0: 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However, we need PD. We have another female here punching things profusely and lunging at the crew. If you could just send PD, please.
1: Copy. We'll set up for PD.
0: Thank you. The second patient is currently at the playground area, bleeding profusely from her hands from shattering car doors.

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1: Hey, Firm, if you got some PD as well.
0: Copy, we already aired it out for PD. Just wanted to know if you need a second ambulance.
1: Hey, Firm.
0: Are you secure at this time?
1: Hey, Firm.

0: 1201 1201 North Grand Traverse Street, Whaley's Children's Center, across of 8th. There's a female resident that is bleeding from the hands. They are being aggressive. Ambulance prone team for another patient. So you'll stage for PD. We have aired it out for PD.
1: Copy that.

0: 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You may see a call pop on your screen you could disregard.
1: 851.
0: 851, go ahead.
1: How far is PD?

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1: We have one that arrived on scene. Patient that was bleeding from the hands attacked a crew member. We are here at this time.
0: Copy.
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0: 4272 West Vienna Road at STEM Health Systems, cross of 75. Staff is requesting EMS transport for a male to go to the hospital for IV antibiotics, tier 2.
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0: 1521.

0: Paige Bravo 309, Tier 2, Mount Morris Township. Across 75 at the Beacon Bridge. See police on scene, area cleared to approach, Tier 2.
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1: Looks like, per the Hurley deputy, you can cancel. They're going to transport the female to Hurley.
0: Copy. All right.

Seven Superior Trail. Seven Superior Trail, Bird Creek Village, Mobile Home Park. It's off of Helms, south of Miller. A male, difficulty breathing, possibly dehydrated, also able to walk.

0: 316. Bravo 316.
1: 316.
0: Just an update for you. It sounds like your patient took off on foot. Say the drone, they're just kind of checking the area for him. So we'll try and get an update for you. But I'm not sure that there's going to be a medical.
1: Copy. We'll wait for further instructions.

0: 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A 36-year-old male with a psych petition. He is altered. However, he is getting agitated, wanting to leave their care. So we'll have you stage for PD.
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1: Center in Atherton.

0: 2287 2287 South Center Road, apartment 507 at Burton Place Apartments, across of Atherton. 70-year-old female is home alone and fell. Unknown injuries at this time.
1: And Ralph.
0: 1548.

southbound US 23 on West Thompson Road, just south of West Thompson Road on southbound US 23. From the backup traffic for the PR is a male slumped back with his mouth open, unchecked at this time, male in a black sedan in the fast lane on southbound 23.

16-20-1620 Crescent Lane Drive at Valley Meadows off of Corona Road. 43-year-old female and having pain in her hip.

three callers stated that the car was in the fast lane on southbound 23 just south of Thompson Road. It was a black sedan. It was just off the fast lane. Male or female driver, we had callers stating both.

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1: 801 75 Mount Morris.
0: Stanley Road, Cross of Webster. Patient's a 55-year-old female. Fell, did hit her head, and Bravo 320 is currently on scene.
1: Got you, we're out.
0: 1606.

0: 3140 3140 Miller Road at the Chick-fil-A, cross out of 75. Black pickup truck, two black pickup trucks, airbags have been deployed. Unknown patient in info at this time. Somebody on scene requesting EMS for a 30-year-old male. Didn't say why.
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0: 1607. Patriot Bravo 316 for Tier 1 in Bedford Township.
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0: North Genesee Road off of Willard Road. 86-year-old female, altered LOC. You have E24 coming from Bruce Linton.
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0: 1608. Patriot Alpha 330 for a Tier 1 in Burton.
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1: 330. 1508. 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

0: Court Street, South Dart Highway, by the BP station on the intersection of South Dart Highway and East Court Street. A 27-year-old male having chest pain, numbness in arm, and pain having cold sweats. He is on foot at the BP gas station in front of that address.
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0: Just wanted to confirm that the address for our call was 14500 North Genesee Road, Flyle.
1: That is correct. I do have an alpha unit that just popped on my AVL that's 7 miles closer. I'm going to pop them on the call. As soon as they respond, I can cancel you, but keep heading that way for now until they respond, okay?
0: Copy.
1: MMR Alpha 807 for Tier 1 in Thetford Township.
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1: North Genesee Road, cross of Willard. A 86-year-old female, unconscious.
2: Copy, we're not.
1: 1614. Bravo 316, you can cancel off the Thetford Township call. I have the ALS unit en route. Please go ahead.
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1: Yeah.

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1: 330, go ahead.
0: Alpha 330, you can cancel. I don't know if you have a moment.
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0: 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Outside of the gas station wearing a blue shirt, green cargo shorts, sitting on the bench in front of the gas station.
1: Copy that. We're getting on 69 eastbound to Amberberg right now.

0: Central, Mistflower, 780. We're not seeing a vehicle. We're not sure. Maybe they will.
1: Copy. Unable to locate vehicle. I'll put you clearing UTL.

0: 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Tier 2.
1: I'll see that.
0: 1623.

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0: Sir, the artist, I just wanted you to us to make you guys aware that we might be closer to that tier 2 if you want us.

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1: 330, copy, Aver.
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0: Can we get an address check? We just located that certain room, and there's nobody there who is requesting EMS.
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0: It is original building tenants, building 200, and on the we went to the room 10.
1: Should be a 20-year-old female.
0: There is no 20-year-old female. It was just about an 8-year-old boy in there.
1: Copy. I'll try and call back the number.
0: Copy that. We'll stand by.

0: 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I left a voicemail and call back.
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0: Female game of Mariah.
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0: 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Caller is calling for a 12-year-old female suicidal ideation.
1: 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It's actually dying coughing.
0: Copy. 1702.

0: 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Caller's calling for a 12-year-old female suicidal ideation.
1: Copy. 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It's actually dying coffin.
0: Copy. 1702.

0: 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That was good.
1: Seven-two-four, are you Alpha or Bravo?
0: Seven-two-four, for history, hello. We are currently sitting for one.
1: Ninety-four, 9474 Hickory Hollow Court, cross of Potter and State, 49-year-old female, possible stroke. 1710.

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0: We are Grand Lincoln 23 for a call on Swartz Creek.
1: .3441 Heritage Boulevard, Cross of Bristol, 36-year-old female, altered LOC after a fall.
0: Copy,
1: 17-15.

0: There is a reckless driver turning onto Shoka, going left from Robert T. I'm not sure if they're high or drunk. They just look at two people. License plate number is EPF1460. Again, that's EPF1460.
1: What was the description of the vehicle?
0: It is a red Equinox with the back windshield busted out. It also looks like there's multiple children that are unrestrained.
1: And which way was Lansing going? Westbound or eastbound?
0: Oh, westbound.
1: Okay, we'll put it out.

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0: 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Just east of Iowa. See police on scene there. Check one out. Here's your.
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0: 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A 47-year-old female, trouble breathing, elevated blood pressure.
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0: 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McLaren.
1: Stand by.

0: 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I wanted to stop and assess the scene.
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0: 4646 South Stuart Highway at the Marathon gas station, cross at Hempville. Caller is a 72-year-old male with sciatica pain. Will be sitting on the side of the building, black male wearing brown Michigan hat and black pants.
1: Copy that. We're leaving out.
0: 1744.

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1: 317, go ahead.
0: There's no injury reported from the Tahoe or the Impala. Do you want us to wait here for police, or are we good to clear the scene?
1: If there are no injuries, you're good to clear.
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0: 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Male was wearing a helmet. Unknown further injuries. You do have E-76 coming from Saginaw and Walker.
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0: Thank you. I was struggling on your phone.
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1: AD 119-8119 South State Road, apartment 8 at Pines of Goodrich, cross of Hegel. 81-year-old male, catheter is leaking, tier 2.
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0: 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He is in Echo 10E10 at Brookdale of Grand Blanc Assisted Living, 67-year-old male, dizzy and weak, but also being combative. You'll stage for PD Tier 2.
1: Copy.

0: 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Address has been updated. It is 8111 8111 South State Road. Same parking lot, just in the building across the way. Still apartment 8, Pines of Goodrich.
1: Copy that. Thank you for the update.
0: Bravo 316. There was no answer on call back to the patient.
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0: 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What color is the vehicle?
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0: Copy.

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1: go ahead.
0: Yeah, we made contact. You can cancel PD.

0: 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You can cancel PD. We just made contact with the patient. They said that they're all right, and they accidentally hit the button and canceled it.
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0: Tiffin Street, the Mott Park subdivision, off of Flushing Road. 44-year-old male in a seizure.
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0: Wolcott. Looks like it's an AFC home on corner of Wolcott and DuPont. Should be looking for a 51-year-old white female, blue shirt and blue jeans. She's cooperative on the phone and wants to go to the hospital for mental health help.

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0: .3257-3257 West Court Street. It's on the corner of West Court Street and Ryan Street. Tier 2 on a 47-year-old female with a knee injury.
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0: 32. A little ways off of Beecher on the. I have a 24-year-old female there, serious hemorrhage from the rectum. Your room number 9.